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3: ABC News, I'm Dave Packard. Iranian forces targeting U.S. bases in Jordan, and sources say multiple American warplanes have been damaged, including F-15s, but...
4: President Trump telling News Nation that there was no damage to aircraft in this most recent attack, saying, quote, none whatsoever, no damage, no nothing. In July, three American soldiers were killed in Jordan during an Iranian attack. Isabella Gonzalez, Tyler James Fien, and Angel Rampersad.
3: ABC's Martha Raddatz reporting. President Trump to speak again tonight on the final night of the Republican midterm convention in Dallas. When he spoke last night, the president proposed a payout of $5,000 to Americans if Republicans stay in control of the House and Senate in the midterms. A California football club treasurer facing federal charges accused of using more than $400,000 from a nonprofit high school football booster organization to fund her own life. This is ABC News. South Jersey
5: weather. From the CoastNewsToday.com Weather Center, here's your South Jersey AccuWeather forecast. Overnight will bring mostly cloudy skies with warm and humid conditions, along with a couple of showers and a thunderstorm. The temperature will drop to a low of 73 degrees. As we move into Friday, expect a shower in the area early in the morning. It'll be less warm, but still humid, with intervals of clouds and sun throughout the day. The high will reach 79 degrees. Friday night will be mainly clear and humid, with a low of 67 degrees. I'm meteorologist Jason Caterina with your AccuWeather forecast from CoastNewsToday.com.
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4: ABC News, I'm Dave Packer. Iranian forces targeting U.S. bases in Jordan, and sources say multiple American warplanes have been damaged, including F-15s, but
5: President Trump telling News Nation that there was no damage to aircraft in this most recent attack, saying, quote, none whatsoever, no damage, no nothing. In July, three American soldiers were killed in Jordan during an Iranian attack. Isabella Gonzalez, Tyler James Fien, and Angel Rampersad.
4: ABC's Martha Raddatz reporting. President Trump to speak again tonight on the final night of the Republican midterm convention in Dallas. When he spoke last night, the president proposed a payout of $5,000 to Americans if Republicans stay in control of the House and Senate in the midterms. A California football club treasurer facing federal charges accused of using more than $400,000 from a nonprofit high school football booster organization to fund her own life. This is ABC News.
6: From the CoastNewsToday.com Weather Center, here's your South Jersey AccuWeather forecast. Overnight, we'll bring mostly cloudy skies with warm and humid conditions, along with a couple of showers and a thunderstorm. The temperature will drop to a low of 73 degrees. As we move into Friday, expect a shower in the area early in the morning. It'll be less warm, but still humid, with intervals of clouds and sun throughout the day. The high will reach 79 degrees. Friday night will be mainly clear and humid, with a low of 67 degrees. I'm meteorologist Jason Caterina with your AccuWeather forecast from CoastNewsToday.com.
0: 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And here's another hour starting right now. 98.7 The Coast, WCZT, Villis, Ocean City, Cape May.

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1: There's never been a more expensive time to own the pencil case of your dreams at the August to Remember Back to School Shopping event. 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
2: 13% of women say this is the most attractive feature of a man. 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
11: ABC News, I'm Dave Packer. Night two of the GOP midterm convention in Texas. Vice President J.D. Vance speaking now. Later, President Trump to speak again. It's where last night Trump promised a $5,000 payout to Americans if Republicans stay in control of the House and Senate this November.
12: One Republican senator who is in the political fight of her life is coming out against his proposed $5,000 checks. Susan Collins of Maine calling the idea extraordinarily costly, adding, quote, tax and spending decisions should not appear to be tied to election results.
11: ABC's Mary Bruce. The Supreme Court blocking a Republican-backed congressional map in Missouri. The ruling delivers a victory for Democrats in a closely watched redistricting fight just weeks before the November election. Just days after a former employee warned that AI could kill all of humanity in a matter of years, Anthropic saying it blocks several possible attempts to use its AI models to develop biological weapons. This is ABC News.
13: From the CoastNewsToday.com Weather Center, here's your South Jersey AccuWeather forecast. Overnight, we'll bring mostly cloudy skies with warm and humid conditions, along with a couple of showers and a thunderstorm. The temperature will drop to a low of 73 degrees. As we move into Friday, expect a shower in the area early in the morning. It'll be less warm, but still humid, with intervals of clouds and sun throughout the day. The high will reach 79 degrees. Friday night will be mainly clear and humid, with a low of 67 degrees. I'm meteorologist Jason Catarina with your AccuWeather forecast from CoastNewsToday.com.
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4: ABC News, I'm Dave Packard. President Trump tonight returning to the GOP midterm convention for night number 2. He repeated a proposal he made last night. If Republicans win the midterms,
5: let's call it Trump dividend, $5,000 for every adult citizen in our country.
4: Democrats call that a bribe that would add over $1 trillion to the national debt. Two sources with knowledge tell ABC News that several U.S. warplanes were damaged in Iran's attack.

0: on an airbase in Jordan earlier this week. With the price of crude surging, the national average for a gallon of gas has jumped to $4.27. And for the first time, diesel, the lifeblood of all shipping, hit the $6 a gallon mark. A Florida man convicted in one of a series of suspected killings in the 1990s was put to death today, becoming the state's 15th person executed this year. Florida's carried out more than half of the nation's total executions for 2026. This is ABC News.
1: From the CoastNewsToday.com Weather Center, here's your South Jersey AccuWeather forecast. Overnight, we'll bring mostly cloudy skies with warm and humid conditions, along with a couple of showers and a thunderstorm. The temperature will drop to a low of 73 degrees. As we move into Friday, expect a shower in the area early in the morning. It'll be less warm, but still humid, with intervals of clouds and sun throughout the day. The high will reach 79 degrees. Friday night will be mainly clear and humid, with a low of 67 degrees. I'm meteorologist Jason Catarina with your AccuWeather forecast from CoastNewsToday.com.
2: We play today's hits and yesterday's favorites. 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

she danced under the weight of her cloud. But for the first time in a long time, she believed that one day she would again feel the sun. She must be patient. She must have faith in the seeds that are planted beneath the snow. She must hold on. She'll be all right. 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She will save herself this time. And in fact, tonight, she did confirm. 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It just teaches the heart how to

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2: 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Funding for this event has been made possible in part by the New Jersey State Council on the Arts, Department of State, the National Endowment for the Arts, CAPE Assist, and the Cape May County Board of County Commissioners through the Division of Culture and Heritage.

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So if our time is running out, day after day, we'll make the mundane a masterpiece. 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
11: ABC News, I'm Dave Packer. President Trump tonight returning to the GOP midterm convention for night number 2. He repeated a proposal he made last night. If Republicans win the midterms,
12: let's call it Trump dividend, $5,000 for every adult citizen in our country.
11: Democrats call that a bribe that would add over $1 trillion to the national debt. Two sources with knowledge tell ABC News that several U.S. warplanes were damaged in Iran's attack on an airbase in Jordan earlier this week. With the price of crude surging, the national average for a gallon of gas has jumped to $4.27. And for the first time, diesel, the lifeblood of all shipping, hit the $6 a gallon mark. A Florida man convicted in one of a series of suspected killings in the 1990s was put to death today, becoming the state's 15th person executed this year. Florida's carried out more than half of the nation's total executions for 2026. This is ABC News.
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14: From the CoastNewsToday.com Weather Center, here's your South Jersey AccuWeather forecast. Overnight, we'll bring mostly cloudy skies with warm and humid conditions, along with a couple of showers and a thunderstorm. The temperature will drop to a low of 73 degrees. As we move into Friday, expect a shower in the area early in the morning. It'll be less warm, but still humid, with intervals of clouds and sun throughout the day. The high will reach 79 degrees. Friday night will be mainly clear and humid, with a low of 67 degrees. I'm meteorologist Jason Catarina with your AccuWeather forecast from CoastNewsToday.com.
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1: There's never been a more expensive time to own the pencil case of your dreams at the August to Remember Back to School Shopping event. 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
2: 13% of women say this is the most attractive feature of a man. 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
6: ABC News, I'm Dave Packard. Thursday was the final night of the GOP midterm convention in Dallas, where President Trump once again repeated his proposal to give every American adult $5,000 if Republicans win the midterms. Later, the president was asked,
7: "Are you worried about the fact that it'll impact the deficit?"
8: "No, I'm not at all worried. No. We have tremendous growth."
6: The artificial intelligence giant Anthropic is confirming reports that documents multiple attempts made by people trying to use its AI models to possibly develop biological weapons. It is September 11th in New York City, 25 years after the terrorist attacks. There'll be a solemn remembrance at Ground Zero in Lower Manhattan and the Pentagon today. Ahead of the ceremonies, Senate Minority Leader Chuck Schumer of New York recounted his experience on that day.
9: "I have worn this flag in my lapel every day since. To remember, we must never, ever forget this tragedy."
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10: From the CoastNewsToday.com Weather Center, here's your South Jersey AccuWeather forecast. Overnight, we'll bring mostly cloudy skies with warm and humid conditions, along with a couple of showers and a thunderstorm. The temperature will drop to a low of 73 degrees. As we move into Friday, expect a shower in the area early in the morning. It'll be less warm, but still humid, with intervals of clouds and sun throughout the day. The high will reach 79 degrees. Friday night will be mainly clear and humid, with a low of 67 degrees. I'm meteorologist Jason Catarina with your AccuWeather forecast from CoastNewsToday.com.
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2: ABC News, I'm Dave Packer. The GOP midterm convention is a wrap. President Trump closed out the night. ABC's Jay O'Brien in Dallas says that the president kept the focus on himself.
3: Do me a favor. That's somewhat of the verbiage he used. Go out and do me this big favor of saying that I'm on the ballot, pretending in the word that he so often used, that I'm on the ballot, trying to get that base of Trump voters who might not be so inclined to go out in a non-general election year out.
2: And to try and seal the deal with American voters, he repeated his proposal of sending every adult citizen $5,000 if Republicans keep control of the House and the Senate. Anthropic is stating in a newly released report that it blocked possible efforts to build biological weapons. The Coast Guard says it located a 15-year-old boy Monday who had been lost at sea for 3 days, laying on a capsized boat off Alaska's coast. Two family members who were also with him drowned before they could be rescued. This is ABC News.
4: From the CoastNewsToday.com Weather Center, here's your South Jersey AccuWeather forecast. Overnight, we'll bring mostly cloudy skies with warm and humid conditions, along with a couple of showers and a thunderstorm. The temperature will drop to a low of 73 degrees. As we move into Friday, expect a shower in the area early in the morning. It'll be less warm, but still humid, with intervals of clouds and sun throughout the day. The high will reach 79 degrees. Friday night will be mainly clear and humid, with a low of 67 degrees. I'm meteorologist Jason Catarino with your AccuWeather forecast from CoastNewsToday.com.
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0: homesick, a little homesick, a little homesick, somebody.
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1: We are heading back to the high schools in Cape May County for the 2026 Back to School Tour. It'll include stops at Wildwood High School on Thursday, September 3rd, Middle Township High School on Friday, September 4th, Lower Cape May Regional High School on Wednesday, September 23rd, Wildwood Catholic Academy on Thursday, September 24th, and Cape May Tech Tuesday, September 29th. 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
7: ABC News, I'm Dave Packer. Thursday was the final night of the GOP midterm convention in Dallas, where President Trump once again repeated his proposal to give every American adult $5,000 if Republicans win the midterms. Later, the president was asked,
8: "Are you worried about the fact that it'll impact the deficit?"
9: "No, I'm not at all worried. No. We have tremendous growth."
7: The artificial intelligence giant Anthropic is confirming reports that documents multiple attempts made by people trying to use its AI models to possibly develop biological weapons. It is September 11th in New York City, 25 years after the terrorist attacks. There'll be a solemn remembrance at Ground Zero in Lower Manhattan and the Pentagon today. Ahead of the ceremonies, Senate Minority Leader Chuck Schumer of New York recounted his experience on that day.
10: "I have worn this flag in my lapel every day since. To remember, we must never, ever forget this tragedy."
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12: From the CoastNewsToday.com Weather Center, here's your South Jersey AccuWeather forecast. Overnight will bring mostly cloudy skies with warm and humid conditions, along with a couple of showers and a thunderstorm. The temperature will drop to a low of 73 degrees. As we move into Friday, expect a shower in the area early in the morning. It'll be less warm, but still humid, with intervals of clouds and sun throughout the day. The high will reach 79 degrees. Friday night will be mainly clear and humid, with a low of 67 degrees. I'm meteorologist Jason Catarina with your AccuWeather forecast from CoastNewsToday.com.
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9: ABC News, I'm Dave Packer. The GOP midterm convention is a wrap. President Trump closed out the night. ABC's Jay O'Brien in Dallas says that the president kept the focus on himself.
10: Do me a favor. That's somewhat of the verbiage he used. Go out and do me this big favor of saying that I'm on the ballot, pretending in the word that he so often used, that I'm on the ballot, trying to get that base of Trump voters who might not be so inclined to go out in a non-general election year out.
9: And to try and seal the deal with American voters, he repeated his proposal of sending every adult citizen $5,000 if Republicans keep control of the House and the Senate. Anthropic is stating in a newly released report that it blocked possible efforts to build biological weapons. The Coast Guard says it located a 15-year-old boy Monday who had been lost at sea for 3 days, laying on a capsized boat off Alaska's coast. Two family members who were also with him drowned before they could be rescued. This is ABC News.
11: 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Here's your South Jersey AccuWeather forecast. Today, expect a shower in the area early this morning with times of clouds and sun. It won't be as warm, but it will remain humid with a high of 79. Tonight will be mainly clear and humid with a low of 67. Tomorrow will be humid with sun giving way to clouds, and there's a chance of a shower in spots late in the afternoon. The high for tomorrow will be around 80. Tomorrow night will be mostly cloudy, warm and humid with a shower in the evening followed by periods of rain and a thunderstorm late. The low will be 73. I'm meteorologist Joe Lundberg with your AccuWeather forecast from CoastNewsToday.com.
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0: own the pencil case of your dreams at the August to Remember Back to School Shopping event. 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
1: 13% of women say this is the most attractive feature of a man. 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

I was thinking about the band. 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We were underground, loading merch in that 12-passenger van. In a small club in Minnesota, and the snow outside of First Ave. I just wanted my name in the star.

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3: 9/11, 25 years later, I'm Chuck Sievertson. Americans today mark a quarter century since those terrorist attacks. Ceremonies are planned across the country, including in New York City, which will hold its annual event at Ground Zero. ABC's Olivia Rubin.
4: Today, a seventh moment of silence will be held to honor the lives lost in later years from 9/11-related illnesses. More than 9,000 people, including 453 New York City firefighters, a toll that now exceeds the number killed on the day itself, some dying from cancers related to toxic air at Ground Zero.
3: President George W. Bush was visiting a Florida elementary school when his chief of staff whispered, "The World Trade Center has been struck." The second grade teacher next to him, Sandra Daniels, remembers it well.
5: Knew something was wrong because that was not supposed to happen. And his entire demeanor changed.
3: This is ABC News.
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7: From the CoastNewsToday.com Weather Center, here's your South Jersey AccuWeather forecast. Today, expect a shower in the area early this morning with times of clouds and sun. It won't be as warm, but it will remain humid with a high of 79. Tonight will be mainly clear and humid with a low of 67. Tomorrow will be humid with sun giving way to clouds, and there's a chance of a shower in spots late in the afternoon. The high for tomorrow will be around 80. Tomorrow night will be mostly cloudy, warm and humid with a shower in the evening followed by periods of rain and a thunderstorm late. The low will be 73. I'm meteorologist Joe Lundberg with your AccuWeather forecast from CoastNewsToday.com.
0: We played today's hits and yesterday's favorites. And here's another hour starting right now. 98.7 The Coast, WCZT, Villis, Ocean City, Cape May.

0: And here we go. We can rejoice a little because
1: it's Friday.
0: Yes, it is Friday, obviously. And not a normal Friday. We are going to be acknowledging the sad anniversary. 25 years since the attacks on America on September 11th, 2001. We'll talk a little bit more about that. My name is Mark, and you are listening to 98.7 The Coast. And this show is called The Wake Up Call. We thank you so much for starting off with us here on 98.7 The Coast. Now, we are going to be doing other things, too. And we'll talk about some of the things you can do this weekend as well to honor those who protect us and remember. So we'll get into that in just a little bit. But, you know, we also like to give you some of the features that you're accustomed to. Like, we always start the show off here with some of the celebrity birthdays. So let's run it down here for this Friday, September 11th. Amongst the celebrities, we have Harry Connick Jr., who is 59 today. Of course, a very famous singer, piano player, actor, TV host. He does it all. Brian De Palma, the director, who brought us Carrie and Scarface and The Untouchables, Mission Impossible, and more, is 86. We have the actress Christy McNichol, who is 64 today. We have Chris Bridges, but you probably know him more by his stage name, Ludacris, the rapper and actor. He is 49. We have another person whose real name is Richard Melville Hall, but you may know him as Moby. Yeah, the DJ and musician, who is 61 today. We have the guitarist from the group Coldplay, Johnny Buckland, who is 49. We have the singer from the group The Verve, Richard Ashcroft, who is 55 today. We have the singer and guitarist Tommy Shaw from the group Styx, and also from the group Damn Yankees. I don't know if you remember them from the 90s. Anyway, he is 73 today. We have the percussionist for groups like The Grateful Dead, Planet Drum, and more, Mickey Hart, who is 83. We have the actress Elizabeth E. G. Daly from Pee Wee's Big Adventure, and also the voices of Tommy Pickles in Rugrats and Buttercup in The Powerpuff Girls, 65. The singer, dancer, and actress Lola Falana, I just like saying Lola Falana, is 84. We have the actress Virginia Madsen, who is the sister of Michael Madsen, 65 years old today. We have the actress Amy Madigan, who you've seen in Field of Dreams, Uncle Buck, and more, 76. Taraji P. Henson, who, of course, is in a lot of movies like Hustle and Flow, The Curious Case of Benjamin Button, I Can Do Bad All by Myself. Oh, and she was on TV's Empire. You might remember her. Of course you do, because she's all over the place and she's enormously talented. She is 56. We have the former hockey player Mike Comrie, who is 46. And we have the Norwegian DJ Kygo, who is 35 today. Some of the things that are going on here today. It was on this date in 1789 that Alexander Hamilton was appointed the first U.S. Secretary of the Treasury. We have on 1936, on this date, President Franklin D. Roosevelt dedicated Nevada's Boulder Dam, which is now known as the Hoover Dam. Lots of history on this date for the Beatles. In 1962, they re-recorded Love Me Do and laid down tracks for P.S. I Love You at Abbey Road Studios in London. 3 years later, Help by the Beatles hits number one on the album chart, stays there for 9 weeks. It's on this date in 1966 that the Rolling Stones perform on the Ed Sullivan Show. More Beatles history in 1967, All You Need Is Love, certified gold, the same day that filming begins on Magical Mystery Tour. Speaking of gold, we have Aerosmith's self-titled debut album, certified gold, on this date in 1975. All right, so a lot of you know when it comes to the Christmas songs that are released, They're normally recorded like in the warm weather months because, you know, you have to do all the producing and all that and the distribution by Christmas time, right? So David Bowie and Bing Crosby got into the holiday spirit and they shoot that duet version of The Little Drummer Boy for Bing's Merry Old Christmas TV special. And then, of course, we get that Christmas classic out of that. Let's see. In 1977, also on this date, songwriter Bernie Taupin, best known for his collaborations with Elton John, makes his television acting debut on the Hardy Boys and Nancy Drew Meet Dracula show. Oh, boy. In 1985, Pete Rose of the Cincinnati Reds got his 4,192nd career hit, breaking Ty Cobb's record. Well, in 1987, take a look back at the MTV Video Music Awards. The video for Sledgehammer by Peter Gabriel, which is an amazing video. It won the awards for best video, best male video, best concept video, best overall performance, best special effects, best art direction, best editing, best direction, and most experimental video that year. And, oh, by the way, Gabriel was also presented with the Video Vanguard Award. I guess he demonstrated quite well why that he deserved that award. Anyway, in 1998, Congress releasing Kenneth Starr's report, which contained graphic details of President Clinton's dealing and sexual misconduct with Monica Lewinsky and leveled accusations of perjury and obstruction of justice. Of course, as we will be acknowledging a little bit more today, it was on this date in 2001 when more than 3,000 people were killed in the worst terrorist attack on American soil as the two hijacked planes crashed into the World Trade Centers, causing both of those twin towers to fall, another plane crashing into the Pentagon, and a fourth plane believed to be headed to the White House or the Capitol, crashed into a field in western Pennsylvania. The heroes on that plane brought it down before it got to its destination as they mounted a revolt against the hijackers. And, of course, the attack was carried out by Osama bin Laden and his al-Qaeda terrorist organization. As I did mention, we will be having a reflective remembrance coming up at around 8:45 this morning. So we invite you to stay for that. And on this date in 2011, exactly 10 years after the horrific day in 2001, the National September 11th Memorial and Museum opens. Some of the observations going on today, it is Libraries Remember Day. It is National No News is Good News Day. It is Women's Baseball Day. There's usually some kind of thing that we're supposed to eat. It's National Hot Cross Bun Day. It's National Make Your Bed Day. It's I Want to Start My Own Business Day. And, of course, a couple of observations for this day in relation to what happened 25 years ago. Today is Patriot Day. And today is the National Day of Servants of Service and Remembrance. So we'll be talking about some of the ceremonies that you can attend today. There are ones at all different times. So if you can't make one of the earlier ones, there will be some of them that will be happening 5 o'clock and beyond today. So we will run down the list that we have of the different ceremonies. And we'll try and talk about some of the other things going on this weekend, too, because there are a few things that you can do. One of the things you can do to honor those who continue to serve our country is maybe check out the really cool aircraft. I know we have the 177th Fighter Wing. It's going to be a part of the Wildwoods Air Show going on this weekend. So that is something to consider as well. So we will go through this day. We'll, of course, give you some of the things that you used to have in here on the show. We will have Jackie Money with her report, of course, at around 8:15 with the stock market report. And, well, we'll see if we can chat with Victor Fazan. I'm not sure, but we have a lot. We'll try to work it all in, see if we can talk with him about his show, Buy Sure Real Estate, that is happening in an abbreviated version tomorrow. So let's get it going. It is Friday here on The Wake Up Call on this September 11th as we will keep you entertained and informed. Of course, we'll be giving you the first Coast News Today news update and sports updates of the day in one half.

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1: 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All right, so did you watch this last night? The National Football League, they're trying to expand.

0: And they had a game last night, the Rams and the 49ers in Melbourne, Australia. Yeah, I didn't know exactly. I had to figure out what the time actually was over there. We were watching it, though, last night. I was looking at it on Netflix. But anyway, you know, it seems the NFL is always trying to find new markets to expand to, of course. And, you know, our teams are having to go all these different places like London, England, and down to Mexico City as they try to expand the popularity of our game around the world. And I think, you know, for some of these other countries, it's just a novelty. It's like, you know, if we had like a rugby game here, and I know we do, but I'm just like, oh, wow, look at that. You know, it's something you don't see every day. So I don't know. It's probably just more of a novelty. But anyway, the NFL is not stopping on planet Earth. Check this out.
1: The Rams and 49ers are playing in Australia, but the NFL's next expansion is out of this world.
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1: The Eagles fly farther than they ever have before to take on the Texans on the moon.
3: 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That's one small step for man, one giant first down for the offense.
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3: The Eagles have landed in Texans territory. And Houston, we have a problem, and that's stopping this Philadelphia running game.
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0: Go Birds. That's all I'll say. Anyways, we move into this weekend. We have more of the Wake Up Call coming up in just a little bit. 98.7 The Coast, WCZT.
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1: 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This is Robert Michael from Coast News Today. The Wildwoods Air Show returns to the Jersey Shore this weekend, featuring 2 days of aerial performances over the Wildwood Beach on Saturday, September 12th and Sunday, September 13th, headlined by the U.S. Air Force F-22 Raptor Demo Team. The event will feature military flybys, aerobatic pilots, skydivers, and vintage warbirds performing each afternoon from noon to 3 p.m. General admission to view the show from the beach and boardwalk is free, with upgraded VIP and reserved seating options available for purchase. The Cape May Point Arts and Science Center is inviting the public to help track the annual monarch butterfly migration through a free initiative called Project Monarch. By attaching tiny 60-milligram transmitters to the insects, researchers allow anyone with a smartphone to detect and upload data as the tagged butterflies travel south to Mexico. To introduce the program, the center is hosting free public tagging demonstrations throughout September, hoping the community-collected data will ultimately guide the future conservation efforts for the declining monarch population. This is Robert Michael from Coast News Today.
2: Here's your CoastNewsToday.com sports report. I'm John Thayer. The Philadelphia Phillies fell short yesterday as they lost to the Astros 2-1. The Phillies had just three hits. Phillies now 82-65. Phillies are back in action tonight. They're on the road in Atlanta to take on the Braves. Aaron Nola starts for Philadelphia. He's 6-10. Chris Sale will start for Atlanta. He's 14-9. In the NFL on Sunday, the Philadelphia Eagles are set to open up the season at home. They'll take on the Commanders at Lincoln Financial Field. College football action tonight. The Rutgers Scarlet Knights are on the road as they travel to Boston College. Both teams searching for win number one. Penn State and Temple will square off tomorrow at Lincoln Financial Field. Both teams are 1-0. Pitt Panthers tomorrow will host Central Florida. 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I'm John Thayer with your CoastNewsToday.com sports report.
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8: From the CoastNewsToday.com Weather Center, here's your South Jersey AccuWeather forecast. Today, expect a shower in the area early this morning with times of clouds and sun. It won't be as warm, but it will remain humid with a high of 79. Tonight will be mainly clear and humid with a low of 67. Tomorrow will be humid with sun giving way to clouds, and there's a chance of a shower in spots late in the afternoon. The high for tomorrow will be around 80. Tomorrow night will be mostly cloudy, warm and humid with a shower in the evening followed by periods of rain and a thunderstorm late. The low will be 73. I'm meteorologist Joe Lundberg with your AccuWeather forecast from CoastNewsToday.com.
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0: know it breaks my heart. Put a shiver on your skin. Do your hair in the car. 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
2: The wake-up call here on 98.7 The Coast, WCZT. It is September 11th, coming up in our next hour. I want to run down some of the different ceremonies that you can attend today. So we're going to make sure if you're looking for a solemn remembrance ceremony, we have a list of them going on around Cape May County. So we will get to that in just a little bit. I do want to point out that here on 98.7 The Coast and our sister station 106.3 Coast Country, we do take the local news real seriously. And I know a lot of people turn to us. We thank you for turning to us for your news coverage. You got Robert Michael that is giving us the news updates every weekday morning and starts at 6 a.m. and goes all the way through to 7 p.m. each weekday. Now, with the importance of local news, we know people are tuning in. And as a local business, this is your opportunity to show you care about what's going on in our communities as well by being a sponsor. That's what makes the local news here on Coastal Broadcasting possible. And we've got a great deal that is going on. And I got to tell you, when people ask me about getting their message on the radio, this is one of the most affordable ways to do it just on a regular basis. And that is to have your own sponsored newscast that will run every weekday at the same time. And keep in mind, if you like, for example, I use this example all the time, but if you're running a restaurant or maybe a night spot, you know, maybe the early afternoon would be the time you'd want to have something run as a daily fixed position, because that's when people are at work deciding what they want to do for dinner or what they're going to do for that evening, right? So if you have like football specials going on, you know, at your bar, or if you've got great dinner specials you want people to know about, you know, that might be a prime spot. And because they hear it every day at the same slot, it gets embedded in the mind. So when they're thinking, hey, what am I doing for dinner tonight? They'll think of your establishment. Or if they're thinking, hey, what do I want to do to unwind after work? They're thinking about your nightclub or bar. So that's just a couple of examples. But, you know, all the time slots are great because, you know, 98.7 The Coast being the number one most listened to at work radio station in Cape May County, we got a lot of ears on it. So you could be a part of this. And I say normally it's affordable at the regular rate, which is $150 per week. But check this out. Right now, and going only until November, there is a special going on. And for a annual 52-week contract, you can have your own newscast, only $75 per week. You're the exclusive sponsor of the news at the time that you choose. But here's the thing. People are, you know, sponsoring some of the newscasts already. We only get one per, so if you want to reserve your preferred time slot, you want to act on it now. Yeah, just $75 per week, and just think about that. If you're running a restaurant, really, that's only probably a couple, maybe a few dinners that you have to sell to make up for that, and that's like per week. So obviously, you're going to do that, but no problem. So you wind up on the profitable end, and you are showing that you support the local news here in our communities and making sure that our local communities are informed on all the important news stories that are contained within. So if you'd like to find out more information about this, contact Kim at coastalbroadcasting.com. 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So we have 98.7 The Coast, which, of course, thank you for listening to that. We also have 106.3 Coast Country. That's right. 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I mean,

0: 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We're going to get you ABC News. Your AccuWeather is coming up here for the weekend as well. 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
8: 9/11, 25 years later, I'm Chuck Sievertson. Americans today mark a quarter century since those terrorist attacks. Ceremonies are planned across the country, including in New York City, which will hold its annual event at Ground Zero. ABC's Olivia Rubin.
9: Today, a seventh moment of silence will be held to honor the lives lost in later years from 9/11-related illnesses. More than 9,000 people, including 453 New York City firefighters, a toll that now exceeds the number killed on the day itself, some dying from cancers related to toxic air at Ground Zero.
8: President George W. Bush was visiting a Florida elementary school when his chief of staff whispered, "The World Trade Center has been struck." The second grade teacher next to him, Sandra Daniels, remembers it well.
10: Knew something was wrong because that was not supposed to happen. And his entire demeanor changed.
8: This is ABC News.
11: 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Here's your South Jersey AccuWeather forecast. Today, expect a shower in the area early this morning with times of clouds and sun. It won't be as warm, but it will remain humid with a high of 79. Tonight will be mainly clear and humid with a low of 67. Tomorrow will be humid with sun giving way to clouds, and there's a chance of a shower in spots late in the afternoon. The high for tomorrow will be around 80. Tomorrow night will be mostly cloudy, warm and humid with a shower in the evening, followed by periods of rain and a thunderstorm late. The low will be 73. I'm meteorologist Joe Lundberg with your AccuWeather forecast from CoastNewsToday.com.
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1: It is Wake Up Call here on 98.7 The Coast, WCZT. This is Mark. Now, of course, during the course of this hour, we will run down some of the things that are going on, the memorial ceremonies, commemorative ceremonies, reflection ceremonies for September 11th. That'll be coming up in the next segment. So, in keeping in line with, we can't let the terrorists win, we can't let them keep us from doing the things that we do, the freedom that we have to do what we want. We're going to run down some of the other events going on this weekend right now. Weekend. The Weekend Planner. As I always say, I just go through all the lists. I go to all the municipal websites. I search calendars. I search social media to find these events. If you have any questions about the events, please contact the organizer or the venue, because I don't have much beyond what I find in listings. So here we go. We start in Ocean City, where it's the Fall Cruising the Boards Car Show. 50th anniversary of it, by the way. It's going to feature classic cars from 1989 and older, displayed on the boardwalk from noon until 5 tomorrow. Hey, we got some music for you. Music of Billy Joel. It's a tribute with Tony DeSera and the OC Pops. And that'll be happening at the Music Pier tomorrow at 7:30 p.m. Sunday, it's Corvette Show in Ocean City. Over 400 cars will be exhibited. One of the largest of its kind in the East, in models from almost every year. So you can check this out on the boardwalk. That's Sunday from 11:30 until 4. Heading off to Woodbine, don't forget our friends at Surf Dog Bar and Grill at 1563 DeHirsch Avenue in Woodbine. They've always got great entertainment going on over there, and a great place, too, to watch the football games. Yes, we got the NFL going on, so just wanted to mention that. Tomorrow in Sea Isle, it's the Run for Nurses 5K Run and 1 Mile Walk. Going to be happening from 9 a.m. until 11 at the Promenade at JFK Boulevard to raise funds for future frontline workers. What a great way to help out. Proceeds from this race will benefit the Cooper University Cape Regional Hospital Foundation, providing funding for both the Robert J. Sorensen Employee Education Fund and the Nursing and Allied Health Scholarship Fund. So the race gets underway with the 5K run at 9 a.m. and the 1 mile walk following right after. Hey, don't forget our friends in Dennis Township at the VFW Post 6257. They've got their Friday dinner going on. Tonight on the menu, it is meatloaf and mashed potatoes with green beans. So that is awesome. Just $15, and that's served with salad and dessert. Seniors only $12, kids 12 and under 10. So you can call in for takeout. The kitchen will open at 4:30 and go till 7. And that number to call is 609-861-2992. You can also eat in if you'd like. The Post is located at 556 Woodbine Avenue. So show your support. In Avalon, it's the end of summer shop hop going on today, tomorrow, and Sunday. So lots of specials going on, and things like clothing, shoes, apparel, accessories, home decor, and so much more. Even a couple of food specials I saw there on the list. Tomorrow in Avalon, the Barefoot Ball. Yeah, for more than 50 years, the Helen L. Diller Vacation Home for Blind Children has been providing blind and visually impaired children with an all-expense-paid week of summer camp. Now, that cost $1,500 for one child to attend a week of camp. So that's why the Barefoot Ball has become the largest fundraising event for the home. It's held at beautiful Icona Windrift, and it's going to feature cocktails and hors d'oeuvres, live music, a silent and live auction, and a presentation of their scholarships as well. So you can find out more by going to dillerblindhome.org. But the event is tomorrow, starting at 5, going till 9. Heading down to Stone Harbor, where they still have their farmer's market going on Sundays. Yeah, don't forget to head on over there. That's from 8 a.m. until 12 noon at the Water Tower Plaza, 95th Street and 2nd Avenue. I want to let you know that in Stone Harbor, the American Legion Post 331 has a spaghetti dinner going on, and this will be happening Sunday, okay? $25 per person, and it'll be happening at the Yacht Club of Stone Harbor. Middle Township has their end of summer social going on tonight at the Aki Wisting Recreation Complex, 7 Fooling Mill Road in Rio Grande. That's real close to Route 47, by the way. I know a lot of you know where that is. 4:30 until 7:30 p.m. this evening. At the Cape May County Park and Zoo tomorrow, it's Star Wars Day from 10 a.m. till 2 p.m. Crafts, trivia, movie characters. Make sure you bring your camera and, of course, all those great animals. Heading to Lower Township, historic Cold Spring Village, they have their Civil War encampment going on tomorrow and Sunday from 11 a.m. till 4. And don't forget, at Cold Spring Brewery, tonight it is open mic night. You're going to find them, of course, on the grounds of historic Cold Spring Village as well. That's at 735 Seashore Road. You can go to HCSV. harpoonsonthebay.org to find out more about that. Hey, our friends over at Harpoons on the Bay, they've got some great entertainment going on. It's vocalist Greg Farnese. He performs contemporary pop tunes and jazz arrangements and the most cherished jazz standards. That'll be tonight, starting at 6 going till 10. No cover charge. Harpoons on the Bay is at 91 Beach Drive in North Cape May. You might also want to check out the Foster 100 Classic After Party at the Naval Air Station Wildwood 3 to 6 tomorrow. For more information on that, head to their website, usnasw.org. Today and tomorrow in North Wildwood, we've got New Year's celebration going on and the Mummers. Yeah, what would the New Year be without the Mummers? So they're going to be celebrating over a dozen string bands, including the top bands from the 2026 New Year's Day Parade. And that's going to be featured as the Mummers Parade steps off at 5 p.m. at Old New Jersey Avenue, beginning at 2nd Street and concluding at Spruce Avenue. It's free to attend. And we got the North Wildwood Recreation Department's surf fishing competition going on this weekend as well. Registration held at the gazebo at 3rd and JFK Boulevard in North Wildwood, $15 participation fee. And it's going to go from 7 a.m. till 5 p.m., actually going on today and tomorrow. And on Sunday from 7 a.m. till 11:45 p.m., and then prizes will be awarded at the end of the tournament. Go to northwildwood.com to find out more about that and see if you can still get in on that. It's the Roots Classic Volkswagen Car Show today and tomorrow. Cars are going to be on display at the North Wildwood Skateboard Park at 2307 Delaware Avenue tomorrow. You can go to rootsclassic.com to find out the entire weekend itinerary. Heading off to Wildwood. Now, of course, we've been talking a lot about the air show. Well, tonight, there is an air show performer meet and greet happening at the Mud Hen. That's right. You can meet many of the performers that will be participating in the events tomorrow and Sunday. Fun begins at 7 p.m. at the Station House right there at the Mud Hen in Wildwood. We've got the Wildwood's Food and Music Festival, a free event happening tomorrow. It's going to be terrific. It's happening on Burn Plaza, okay, from 11 a.m. until 7 p.m. And, of course, I know those of you who are, like, wishing that we still had the farmer's market, well, this is going to be a great event that will hold you over, of course. And, well, just like the farmer's market, they'll have Pacific Avenue between Oak and Skellinger Avenues with all kinds of vendors there as well. So that is great. The Wawa's Air Show, of course. We've been talking about it. It's going to be over the skies of the Wildwoods tomorrow and on Sunday. Between Maury's Mariners Pier and Adventure Pier is the prime viewing area. But don't forget, even if you're not up there right where you can hear the audio from the announcers, you can go to the 98.7 The Coast app. Remember, you got to have the app to listen to all of the action. So wherever you are in the Wildwoods, make sure to check that out. Of course, that is totally free for all to look up and enjoy. Hey, don't forget our friends at Maury's Piers. They start their Oktoberfest beginning tomorrow with German-themed music, food, and drinking going on for a few weekends after that. But this is the start of that, so make sure to check it out. Speaking of Maury's, on Sunday, they've got the Pig Dog Pup-a-Palooza, a tail-wagging celebration. It's designed especially for dogs and their humans. And that, I just love this. Pet-friendly activities, contests, photo opportunities, plenty of fun in the seaside setting. So there is a required registration for this, but it's going to support animal-related causes. Head to mauriespiers.com under the events section. You can look for Pup-a-Palooza to find out more. Also on Sunday, there's the Reggae Fest celebrating the life of Greg D'Antonio. This is going to be held from 3:30 till 8:30 at Yori's Waterfront Restaurant. As you come into Wildwood, there's going to be music, seafood, and an American buffet. There's going to be house wines and domestic beers and special pricing for all other drinks. Proceeds are going to stay in the local community and benefit Wildwood Catholic Academy and individuals struggling with substance use disorders. So you can find out more by going to GregD'AntonioMemorial.com. Live music guide over at the Wharf. Today, we got the Giuliano Brothers on the deck at 6:30. Tomorrow, it's going to be Cindy Raymond at 2, followed by the Riley James Band. Sunday at 1, Fat Mez. The Wharf is at Burke and the Bay in Wildwood. Also, don't forget our friends over at Sandy Boots Saloon. They've got more great music going on this weekend at 219 Lincoln Avenue. Heading down to Cape May, our friends at Eastland Theater, they're presenting Lunar Eclipse in the Shadow of the Moon. Tonight, tomorrow at 7 p.m., there's a Sunday matinee at 2 p.m. Tickets, $40 for general admission, $35 for seniors, and $25 for students in military. The Arts Church, 717 Franklin Street. And you can go to eastlandtheater.org to find out more about that. Meanwhile, Cape May Stage presents Your Name Means Dream, Wednesday through Saturday at 7 p.m., Sunday with a 3 p.m. matinee. They're calling it a lyrical and thought-provoking new play by Jose Riviera that follows an aging man whose world is transformed when he is paired with Stacy, an advanced AI caregiver designed to anticipate his every need. That is happening at the Robert Shackleton Playhouse, 405 Lafayette Street in Cape May. Some other things you might want to check out in Cape May. They've got the Haunted Tales of the Cape Trolley Tour and Dessert at Vintage going on tonight from 8:45 to 9:45, $35. That is at the grounds of the Physic Estate where the Vintage restaurant is at 1048 Washington Street. Today, also the last chance to see Cape May, the first and only exhibit, the Carroll Gallery at the Emlyn Physic Estate. So, of course, Cape May having a very important anniversary as the country was celebrating its 250th. Well, Cape May is celebrating the 175th anniversary of its incorporation as a city. Want to let you know, too, tomorrow there is the 44th annual Clam Bake that's happening at the Cape May VFW Post 386 at 419 Congress Street. Benefiting the scholarship fund, they've got steamed clams and clams on the half shell.

They have the farmer's market that does continue Friday night at Ray's Farmer's Market. So that is at 400 Stevens Street. So there's a few things that we found to do this weekend, like 11th events, in just a little bit. We have that coming up here on 98.7 The Coast.

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1: 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This is Mark, of course. We are reflecting back on the horrific events 25 years ago, September 11th, 2001. And I want to run down some of the ceremonies that are going on today that we have found in various listings. And, you know, I urge you to go to one of these ceremonies or a couple and take time to reflect, honor those souls that we lost 25 years ago, but also those who, without any hesitation, rushed to help. And, you know, we hear the stories, too, about people who have suffered from breathing in the fumes. And, you know, some have lost their lives since then as well from some of the pollutants there at Ground Zero. You know, our thoughts are with all of those who are affected, and everybody seems to know somebody who was affected by the events 25 years ago. So with that in mind, let's run down some of the ceremonies that are going on locally that you can attend to show your respect and honor and remember those we have lost. In Ocean City, there's a 9/11 remembrance ceremony, a day to remember. It's going to include music, prayer, and reflections, and that will be happening at 6 p.m. at the Firehouse headquarters at 550 Asbury Avenue today. Seattle City has their Patriot Day ceremony getting underway at 9 a.m. going until 10 at Veterans Park at Sea Isle. And the mayor will be there and you know, invite you to this somber remembrance going on today in Seattle City. Rain locations, so they need it at the community center.

0: and our 4500 Central Avenue. In Stone Harbor, there is going to be a 9/11 Memorial Quiet Reflection that will be happening starting at 9 a.m. going till 9:30 at Freedom Park. And that is at 96th Street adjacent to the firehouse. The county ceremony for Cape May County will be happening in Middle Township. All are invited to the Cape May County Board of County Commissioners ceremony. Well, they're a part of it. The county ceremony for the 25th anniversary of the attacks of September 11th. That'll be held from noon until 12:30 today at the flagpole at the County Administration Building, 4 Moore Road in Cape May Courthouse. That is the Crest Haven exit of the parkway, that complex over there. In North Wildwood, there will be the commemoration going on at the 15th Street Fire Station at 15th and Central Avenues in North Wildwood. That will start at 8:40 a.m. In downtown Wildwood, the remembrance ceremony will be held at Burn Plaza at 10 a.m. The Wildwood Business Improvement District hosts this observance every year to honor and remember the 2,977 people who were killed and thousands injured by those attacks on the United States of America. The ceremony also honors the thousands of Ground Zero first responders who have died over the past 25 years due to the 9/11 related illnesses. Now, the ceremony there will include 9/11 first responders, representatives from the City of Wildwood Fire and Police Departments, as well as local religious and civic leaders, in addition to the speakers. The City of Wildwood Fire Department will present the ringing of the bell and the presenting of the colors by the City of Wildwood Honor Guard. So you may want to attend that ceremony. In Wildwood Crest, there will be a ceremony going on the 9/11 Memorial Service at Alameno Park, New Jersey Avenue at Miami Avenue along Sunset Lake there at 5:30 p.m., the service to honor and remember those who perished in the terrorist attacks of September 11th, 2001. In Cape May, the Kiwanis Club, in partnership with the City of Cape May, will host their annual Patriot Day 9/11 Remembrance Ceremony 6 p.m. at Cove Beach on Beach Avenue. The community is invited to gather in remembrance of the lives lost during those terrorist attacks at the World Trade Center, the Pentagon, and aboard Flight 93. So that is what is going on there. They'll have a moment of silence as the American flag at the Cove is lowered, marking the conclusion of the summer season and also providing a meaningful setting for reflection and remembrance. Do want to tell you that the Cape May Point Arts and Science Center will have a remembrance going on here today. The ceremonial bell ringing will take place at 8:46 in remembrance of those who lost their lives in the North Tower, 9:03 this morning in remembrance of those who lost their lives in the South Tower, 9:37 a.m. in remembrance of those who lost their lives on Flight 77, which crashed into the Pentagon in Washington, D.C., and 10:03 a.m. in remembrance of those who lost their lives when Flight 93 went down over Pennsylvania. Now, following the ceremonial bell ringing, there will be a multimedia and photography tribute to the World Trade Center towers by Pulitzer Prize-winning photojournalist Keith Myers, called Eulogy for an Icon, a powerful video and photography exhibit offering a deeply personal and photographic tribute to the World Trade Center's twin towers as seen in the New York Times. And one more in Lower Township, the 9/11 Remembrance Ceremony will be held today at 6 p.m. at the Naval Air Station Wildwood Aviation Museum at the Cape May County Airport. So those are some of the things that we have found. And, well, we hope that you will take a little time to reflect today. We will do the same at around 8:45. We're going to do a moment of silence and also a musical reflection, and also sound bites of speeches and news events that happened just to reflect upon the events of 25 years ago. We'll be back with more of the Wake Up Call in just a little bit. 98.7 The Coast, WCZ.
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2: Cape May has always held a special place in our hearts, and we are thrilled to be on stage at the Clemens Theater for the Arts at 717 Franklin Street.
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1: 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This is Robert Michael from Coast News Today. The Wildwoods Air Show returns to the Jersey Shore this weekend, featuring 2 days of aerial performances over the Wildwood Beach on Saturday, September 12th and Sunday, September 13th, headlined by the U.S. Air Force F-22 Raptor Demo Team. The event will feature military flybys, aerobatic pilots, skydivers, and vintage warbirds performing each afternoon from noon to 3 p.m. General admission to view the show from the beach and boardwalk is free, with upgraded VIP and reserved seating options available for purchase. The Cape May Point Arts and Science Center is inviting the public to help track the annual monarch butterfly migration through a free initiative called Project Monarch. By attaching tiny 60-milligram transmitters to the insects, researchers allow anyone with a smartphone to detect and upload data as the tagged butterflies travel south to Mexico. To introduce the program, the center is hosting free public tagging demonstrations throughout September, hoping the community-collected data will ultimately guide the future conservation efforts for the declining monarch population. This is Robert Michael from Coast News Today.
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2: 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I'm John Thayer. The Philadelphia Phillies fell short yesterday as they lost to the Astros 2-1. The Phillies had just three hits. Phillies now 82-65. Phillies are back in action tonight. They're on the road in Atlanta to take on the Braves. Aaron Nola starts for Philadelphia. He's 6-10. Chris Sale will start for Atlanta. He's 14-9. In the NFL on Sunday, the Philadelphia Eagles are set to open up the season at home. They'll take on the Commanders at Lincoln Financial Field. College football action tonight. The Rutgers Scarlet Knights are on the road as they travel to Boston College. Both teams searching for win number one. Penn State and Temple will square off tomorrow at Lincoln Financial Field. Both teams are 1-0. Pitt Panthers tomorrow will host Central Florida. 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I'm John Thayer with your CoastNewsToday.com sports report.
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8: From the CoastNewsToday.com Weather Center, here's your South Jersey AccuWeather forecast. Today, expect a shower in the area early this morning with times of clouds and sun. It won't be as warm, but it will remain humid with a high of 79. Tonight will be mainly clear and humid with a low of 67. Tomorrow will be humid with sun giving way to clouds, and there's a chance of a shower in spots late in the afternoon. The high for tomorrow will be around 80. Tomorrow night will be mostly cloudy, warm and humid, with a shower in the evening followed by periods of rain and a thunderstorm late. The low will be 73. I'm meteorologist Joe Lundberg with your AccuWeather forecast from CoastNewsToday.com.
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1: 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The Wildwoods Air Show returns to the Jersey Shore this weekend, featuring 2 days of aerial performances over the Wildwood Beach on Saturday, September 12th and Sunday, September 13th, headlined by the U.S. Air Force F-22 Raptor Demo Team. The event will feature military flybys, aerobatic pilots, skydivers, and vintage warbirds performing each afternoon from noon to 3 p.m. General admission to view the show from the beach and boardwalk is free, with upgraded VIP and reserved seating options available for purchase. The Cape May Point Arts and Science Center is inviting the public to help track the annual monarch butterfly migration through a free initiative called Project Monarch. By attaching tiny 60-milligram transmitters to the insects, researchers allow anyone with a smartphone to detect and upload data as the tagged butterflies travel south to Mexico. To introduce the program, the center is hosting free public tagging demonstrations throughout September, hoping the community-collected data will ultimately guide the future conservation efforts for the declining monarch population. This is Robert Michael from Coast News Today.
2: Here's your CoastNewsToday.com sports report. I'm John Thayer. The Philadelphia Phillies fell short yesterday as they lost to the Astros 2-1. The Phillies had just three hits. Phillies now 82-65. Phillies are back in action tonight. They're on the road in Atlanta to take on the Braves. Aaron Nola starts for Philadelphia. He's 6-10. Chris Sale will start for Atlanta. He's 14-9. In the NFL on Sunday, the Philadelphia Eagles are set to open up the season at home. They'll take on the Commanders at Lincoln Financial Field. College football action tonight. The Rutgers Scarlet Knights are on the road as they travel to Boston College. Both teams searching for win number one. Penn State and Temple will square off tomorrow at Lincoln Financial Field. Both teams are 1-0. Pitt Panthers tomorrow will host Central Florida. 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I'm John Thayer with your CoastNewsToday.com sports report.
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8: From the CoastNewsToday.com Weather Center, here's your South Jersey AccuWeather forecast. Today, expect a shower in the area early this morning with times of clouds and sun. It won't be as warm, but it will remain humid with a high of 79. Tonight will be mainly clear and humid with a low of 67. Tomorrow will be humid with sun giving way to clouds, and there's a chance of a shower in spots late in the afternoon. The high for tomorrow will be around 80. Tomorrow night will be mostly cloudy, warm and humid with a shower in the evening followed by periods of rain and a thunderstorm late. The low will be 73. I'm meteorologist Joe Lundberg with your AccuWeather forecast from CoastNewsToday.com.
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Thank you so much for listening to the stream of 98.7 The Coast here on this Friday. It's Mark Hunter just popping in to remind you that tomorrow, while the Wild Woods Air Show is happening over the skies of the Wild Woods, we will be broadcasting what is going on the PA system, the announcements, right here on the 98.7 The Coast stream and the app. So thank you so much for listening, and we hope to join you tomorrow right here for all the action from the Wild Woods.

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1: Good morning. 9:57 and our AccuWeather, we do have a little bit of rain going on here this morning and some sunshine promised later. Expect a high of 79. Mainly clear, humid, down to 68 tonight and tomorrow, clouding up, humid, a shower in some spots late in the afternoon with a high of 80. Sunday, humid, some rain, a thunderstorm in the morning, and a thunderstorm also possible later in the day with a high of 82. Currently, we are at 70 degrees. At least the temperatures are a little bit more fall-like, although we're getting the rain here in Cape May County in some spots. So with that in mind, I know I've been mentioning it, the Wildwood 9/11 remembrance ceremony not happening in Burn Plaza. It'll be happening at the fire department. So you're invited to head on over there. That's actually about to start in just a few minutes at 4400 New Jersey Avenue. And of course, in your thoughts today, please take a moment to reflect. I hope that our audio reflection of some of the events and some of the songs kind of fit the moods of a lot of us today. I hope that's a healing in just a little way. And of course, we are always thinking of those souls lost and, you know, those brave people who ran to the ground zero and the areas of danger to help in any way they could. And our thoughts are with their families as well. So we will get through this day. I do want to mention that tomorrow we will have the audio for the Wildwoods Air Show. I love the fact that we're going to be able to take a look at these amazing, a lot of military craft, some other craft as well, in the skies over the Wildwoods. Now, it's going to be exclusively on our app, okay? And that's just, you know, the way it works out this year. So make sure to download the 98.7 The Coast app. Or you can, you know, go to our website and stream it there. But that'll be happening tomorrow while the action is getting underway. I believe they're going to start at around 11:30 or so. And that is going to be a terrific event. But make sure to download the app if you want to have that on your phone so you can check out everything that's going on. Of course, it is free pretty much anywhere in the Wildwoods where you can see it up in the sky. So we hope that you take in that action tomorrow. And then, of course, we will be back here on your radio with another wake-up call at the end of the weekend. So I appreciate you listening each and every weekday, and I'll be honored to join you again on Monday. One other thought, and this is one of the things that came from the September 11th attacks and just the horrific thing that we had to deal with 25 years ago, is remember that today is also, in addition to Patriot Day, today is National Day of Service. So, you know, it could even be the smallest thing, but if you can do something to help out other people today, I think that's a great way to honor all of those that we are remembering today. So please be kind to your fellow man, your fellow woman. And, you know, we really need to be, a little nicer to one another. I know sometimes we get, in the heated debates about things, political or otherwise, but we also have to remember that, in times of crisis, we've always come together. Didn't matter, you know, if you're a man or woman or what color you are, what race, all that doesn't matter. What matters is that we be kind to one another. So just in closing thoughts, just if we can demonstrate that a little more, I think we will be better off, in my opinion, as a country. So please do something nice for your fellow neighbors and friends, and I appreciate it. We'll take a quick break. We'll get you some ABC news. They're covering today's events as well, solemn events going on. And then we'll get you all the other information, Coast News Today update, your sports update coming up, and, of course, the AccuWeather for the weekend. Thank you, everybody, for listening. Be kind to one another. And I'll catch you back here on Monday, 98.7 The Coast, WCZT.
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7: 9/11, 25 years later, I'm Chuck Sievertson. The reading of the names of over 2,700 people killed in the attack on New York's Twin Towers is underway.
8: George John Bishop. Chris Romeo Bashunda.
7: Bells Jeffrey have been rung, marking the times Robert the jetliners crashed into the buildings at the Pentagon. A ceremony is underway. President Trump and the First Lady Melania Trump, with the crowd hearing names of those who perished in that attack.
9: Petty Officer Third Class Melissa Rose Barnes, United States Navy.
7: ABC's Aaron Katursky.
10: 9/11 is still killing. 23 members of the NYPD died on 9/11. In the last quarter century, 469 have died of 9/11 related illnesses.
7: This is ABC News.
11: Wildwood's air show returns to the Jersey Shore this weekend. This is Robert Michael from Coast News Today. The Wildwood's Air Show returns to the Jersey Shore this weekend, featuring 2 days of aerial performances over the Wildwood Beach on Saturday, September 12th and Sunday, September 13th, headlined by the U.S. Air Force F-22 Raptor Demo Team. The event will feature military flybys, aerobatic pilots, skydivers, and vintage warbirds performing each afternoon from noon to 3 p.m. General admission to view the show from the beach and boardwalk is free with upgraded VIP and reserved seating options available for purchase. The Cape May Point Arts and Science Center is inviting the public to help track the annual monarch butterfly migration through a free initiative called Project Monarch. By attaching tiny 60 milligram transmitters to the insects, researchers allow anyone with a smartphone to detect and upload data as the tagged butterflies travel south to Mexico. To introduce the program, the center is hosting free public tagging demonstrations throughout September, hoping the community-collected data will ultimately guide the future conservation efforts for the declining monarch population. This is Robert Michael from Coast News Today.
12: Here's your CoastNewsToday.com sports report. I'm John Thayer. In the NFL on Sunday, the Philadelphia Eagles are set to open up the season at home. They'll take on the Commanders at Lincoln Financial Field. College football action tonight. The Rutgers Scarlet Knights are on the road as they travel to Boston College. Both teams searching for win number one. Penn State and Temple will square off tomorrow at Lincoln Financial Field. Both teams are 1-0. Pitt Panthers tomorrow will host Central Florida. The Philadelphia Phillies fell short yesterday as they lost to the Astros 2-1. The Phillies had just three hits. Phillies now 82-65. Phillies are back in action tonight. They're on the road in Atlanta to take on the Braves. Aaron Nola starts for Philadelphia. He's 6-10. Chris Sale will start for Atlanta. He's 14-9. 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
5: weather. From the CoastNewsToday.com Weather Center, here's your South Jersey AccuWeather forecast. This afternoon will be less warm but still humid with clouds giving way to sunshine. We can expect a high of 79. Tonight will be mainly clear and humid with a low of 68. Tomorrow will be humid with sunshine turning into clouds, and there is a chance of a shower in some areas late in the afternoon. The high will reach 80. Tomorrow night will be mostly cloudy, warm, and humid. A passing shower is possible in the evening, followed by periods of rain and a thunderstorm late at night. The low will be around 75. I'm meteorologist Joe Lundberg with your AccuWeather forecast from CoastNewsToday.com.
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11: 9/11, 25 years later, I'm Chuck Sievertson. The annual New York City ceremony continues, most recently with a bell rung marking the time that United Airlines Flight 93 crashed into a field in Shanksville, Pennsylvania. Vice President Vance with Presidents Biden, Obama, George W. Bush, and Clinton are there. The reading of names of the other 2,700 killed from the attack on the Twin Towers and tributes.
12: My brother, Joseph Michael Giacconi. The pain is still there.
11: At the Pentagon, where President Trump and First Lady Melania are attending, Chairman of the Joint Chiefs of Staff, General Dan Crane.
13: Today is not just a story of loss. It is also a story of great American courage, selfless service, and those who've made the choice to carry those memories forward.
11: This is ABC News.
14: 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This is Robert Michael from Coast News Today. The Wildwoods Air Show returns to the Jersey Shore this weekend, featuring 2 days of aerial performances over the Wildwood Beach on Saturday, September 12th and Sunday, September 13th, headlined by the U.S. Air Force F-22 Raptor Demo Team. The event will feature military flybys, aerobatic pilots, skydivers, and vintage warbirds performing each afternoon from noon to 3 p.m. General admission to view the show from the beach and boardwalk is free with upgraded VIP and reserved seating options available for purchase. The Cape May Point Arts and Science Center is inviting the public to help track the annual monarch butterfly migration through a free initiative called Project Monarch. By attaching tiny 60-milligram transmitters to the insects, researchers allow anyone with a smartphone to detect and upload data as the tagged butterflies travel south to Mexico. To introduce the program, the center is hosting free public tagging demonstrations throughout September, hoping the community-collected data will ultimately guide the future conservation efforts for the declining monarch population. This is Rob Remichel from Coast News Today.
1: Here's your CoastNewsToday.com sports report. I'm John Thayer. In the NFL on Sunday, the Philadelphia Eagles are set to open up the season at home. They'll take on the Commanders at Lincoln Financial Field. College football action tonight. The Rutgers Scarlet Knights are on the road as they travel to Boston College. Both teams searching for win number one. Penn State and Temple will square off tomorrow at Lincoln Financial Field. Both teams are 1-0. Pitt Panthers tomorrow will host Central Florida. The Philadelphia Phillies fell short yesterday as they lost to the Astros 2-1. The Phillies had just three hits. Phillies now 82-65. Phillies are back in action tonight. They're on the road in Atlanta to take on the Braves. Aaron Nola starts for Philadelphia. He's 6-10. Chris Sale will start for Atlanta. He's 14-9. 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
5: weather. From the CoastNewsToday.com Weather Center, here's your South Jersey AccuWeather forecast. This afternoon will be less warm but still humid with clouds giving way to sunshine. We can expect a high of 79. Tonight will be mainly clear and humid with a low of 68. Tomorrow will be humid with sunshine turning into clouds, and there is a chance of a shower in some areas late in the afternoon. The high will reach 80. Tomorrow night will be mostly cloudy, warm, and humid. A passing shower is possible in the evening, followed by periods of rain and a thunderstorm late at night. The low will be around 75. I'm meteorologist Joe Lundberg with your AccuWeather forecast from CoastNewsToday.com.
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1: There's never been a more expensive time to own the pencil case of your dreams at the August to Remember Back to School Shopping event. 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
2: 13% of women say this is the most attractive feature of a man. 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
1: 9/11, 25 years later, I'm Chuck Sievertson at the Pentagon, where 184 people were killed in that attack. Their names were read. The top military officer, Joint Chiefs Chair, General Dan Crane, remembering.
2: Ordinary Americans answering the call to serve, but giving us the gift of a perfect, selfless example.
1: Condoleezza Rice was the National Security Advisor at the time.
4: September 11 tested us, but it did not break us. As we meet the many challenges ahead, may the memory of our response to that searing experience bring hope for our future as a country and as a people.
1: In New York's annual ceremony,
5: Gerard P. Dewan,
9: Sula Manali, Kasamani,
1: names of those killed are being read. This is ABC News.
10: 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This is Robert Michael from Coast News Today. The Wildwoods Air Show returns to the Jersey Shore this weekend, featuring 2 days of aerial performances over the Wildwood Beach on Saturday, September 12th and Sunday, September 13th, headlined by the U.S. Air Force F-22 Raptor Demo Team. The event will feature military flybys, aerobatic pilots, skydivers, and vintage warbirds performing each afternoon from noon to 3 p.m. General admission to view the show from the beach and boardwalk is free, with upgraded VIP and reserved seating options available for purchase. The Cape May Point Arts and Science Center is inviting the public to help track the annual monarch butterfly migration through a free initiative called Project Monarch. By attaching tiny 60-milligram transmitters to the insects, researchers allow anyone with a smartphone to detect and upload data as the tagged butterflies travel south to Mexico. To introduce the program, the center is hosting free public tagging demonstrations throughout September, hoping the community-collected data will ultimately guide the future conservation efforts for the declining monarch population. This is Robert Michael from Coast News Today.
11: Here's your CoastNewsToday.com sports report. I'm John Thayer. In the NFL on Sunday, the Philadelphia Eagles are set to open up the season at home. They'll take on the Commanders at Lincoln Financial Field. College football action tonight. The Rutgers Scarlet Knights are on the road as they travel to Boston College. Both teams searching for win number one. Penn State and Temple will square off tomorrow at Lincoln Financial Field. Both teams are 1-0. Pitt Panthers tomorrow will host Central Florida. The Philadelphia Phillies fell short yesterday as they lost to the Astros 2-1. The Phillies had just three hits. Phillies now 82-65. Phillies are back in action tonight. They're on the road in Atlanta to take on the Braves. Aaron Nola starts for Philadelphia. He's 6-10. Chris Sale will start for Atlanta. He's 14-9. 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I'm John Thayer with your CoastNewsToday.com sports report.

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5: From the CoastNewsToday.com Weather Center, here's your South Jersey AccuWeather forecast. This afternoon will be less warm but still humid with clouds giving way to sunshine. We can expect a high of 79. Tonight will be mainly clear and humid with a low of 68. Tomorrow will be humid with sunshine turning into clouds, and there is a chance of a shower in some areas late in the afternoon. The high will reach 80. Tomorrow night will be mostly cloudy, warm, and humid. A passing shower is possible in the evening, followed by periods of rain and a thunderstorm late at night. The low will be around 75. I'm meteorologist Joe Lundberg with your AccuWeather forecast from CoastNewsToday.com.
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8: Hey, ABC News, I'm Mike Dubusky. Today marks 25 years since the 9/11 attacks. At Ground Zero in New York, the ceremonial reading of the names of the victims is underway. Meanwhile, at the Pentagon, Chairman of the Joint Chiefs, Dan Kane, said this.
9: My fellow Americans, and most importantly, the survivors and the families of the fallen that are here with us today, thank you for being here to mourn, to honor, and to most importantly, remember those we lost here today 25 years ago.
8: President Trump also in attendance at that Pentagon ceremony. Last night, he was in Dallas speaking at the first ever Republican midterm convention. Diesel prices have hit a new record in the U.S. according to Gas Buddy, now averaging $6.07 a gallon. It was $3.70 this time last year. And the cyclosporiasis outbreak tied to lettuce has now been declared over by federal health authorities. This is ABC News.
10: 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This is Robert Michael from Coast News Today. The Wildwoods Air Show returns to the Jersey Shore this weekend, featuring 2 days of aerial performances over the Wildwood Beach on Saturday, September 12th and Sunday, September 13th, headlined by the U.S. Air Force F-22 Raptor Demo Team. The event will feature military flybys, aerobatic pilots, skydivers, and vintage warbirds performing each afternoon from noon to 3 p.m. General admission to view the show from the beach and boardwalk is free, with upgraded VIP and reserved seating options available for purchase. The Cape May Point Arts and Science Center is inviting the public to help track the annual monarch butterfly migration through a free initiative called Project Monarch. By attaching tiny 60-milligram transmitters to the insects, researchers allow anyone with a smartphone to detect and upload data as the tagged butterflies travel south to Mexico. To introduce the program, the center is hosting free public tagging demonstrations throughout September, hoping the community-collected data will ultimately guide the future conservation efforts for the declining monarch population. This is Robert Michael from Coast News Today.
11: Here's your CoastNewsToday.com sports report. I'm John Thayer. In the NFL on Sunday, the Philadelphia Eagles are set to open up the season at home. They'll take on the Commanders at Lincoln Financial Field. College football action tonight. The Rutgers Scarlet Knights are on the road as they travel to Boston College. Both teams searching for win number one. Penn State and Temple will square off tomorrow at Lincoln Financial Field. Both teams are 1-0. Pitt Panthers tomorrow will host Central Florida. The Philadelphia Phillies fell short yesterday as they lost to the Astros 2-1. The Phillies had just three hits. Phillies now 82-65. Phillies are back in action tonight. They're on the road in Atlanta to take on the Braves. Aaron Nola starts for Philadelphia. He's 6-10. Chris Sale will start for Atlanta. He's 14-9. 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I'm John Thayer with your CoastNewsToday.com sports report.

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4: From the CoastNewsToday.com Weather Center, here's your South Jersey AccuWeather forecast. This afternoon will be slightly cooler than yesterday, but still humid with clouds giving way to sunshine. The high will reach 79 degrees. Tonight will be mainly clear with a low of 68. Tomorrow morning will be breezy with sunshine later turning into clouds. Expect humidity and the possibility of a shower in some areas late in the afternoon. The high will be 81 degrees. I'm meteorologist Joe Lundberg with your AccuWeather forecast from CoastNewsToday.com.
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2: 13% of women say this is the most attractive feature of a man. 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
3: Yeah, I'd say the abs, because, you know, there's so many men, like, they get the beer belly.
2: 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We like teddy bears to be nice and round,
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3: That there's anything wrong with it, but...
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0: History comes alive in 2026 in Cape May. The city is celebrating 175 years since its incorporation, 50 years as a National Historic Landmark City, and 250 years of the United States of America. To mark these milestones, Cape May has launched a new unified marketing and storytelling website, CapeMayFirstAndOnly.com, serving as the digital hub for a year-long celebration. 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
6: ABC News, I'm Mike Tabusky. Today marks 25 years since the 9/11 attacks. At Ground Zero in New York, the ceremonial reading of the names of the victims is underway. Meanwhile, at the Pentagon, Chairman of the Joint Chiefs, Dan Kane, said this.
7: My fellow Americans, and most importantly, the survivors and the families of the fallen that are here with us today, thank you for being here to mourn, to honor, and to most importantly, remember those we lost here today 25 years ago.
6: President Trump also in attendance at that Pentagon ceremony. Last night he was in Dallas speaking at the first ever Republican midterm convention. Diesel prices have hit a new record in the U.S. according to Gas Buddy, now averaging $6.07 a gallon. It was $3.70 this time last year. And the cyclosporiasis outbreak tied to lettuce has now been declared over by federal health authorities. This is ABC News.
5: 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And remember, when you're hungry, it's Panzini's.
8: Wildwood's Air Show returns to the Jersey Shore this weekend. This is Robert Michael from Coast News Today. The Wildwoods Air Show returns to the Jersey Shore this weekend, featuring 2 days of aerial performances over the Wildwood Beach on Saturday, September 12th and Sunday, September 13th, headlined by the U.S. Air Force F-22 Raptor Demo Team. The event will feature military flybys, aerobatic pilots, skydivers, and vintage warbirds performing each afternoon from noon to 3 p.m. General admission to view the show from the beach and boardwalk is free with upgraded VIP and reserved seating options available for purchase. The Cape May Point Arts and Science Center is inviting the public to help track the annual monarch butterfly migration through a free initiative called Project Monarch. By attaching tiny 60-milligram transmitters to the insects, researchers allow anyone with a smartphone to detect and upload data as the tagged butterflies travel south to Mexico. To introduce the program, the center is hosting free public tagging demonstrations throughout September, hoping the community-collected data will ultimately guide the future conservation efforts for the declining monarch population. This is Rob Remichel from Coast News Today.
9: Here's your CoastNewsToday.com sports report. I'm John Thayer. College football action tonight. The Rutgers Scarlet Knights are on the road as they travel to Boston College. Both teams searching for win number one. Penn State and Temple will square off tomorrow at Lincoln Financial Field. Both teams are 1-0. Pitt Panthers tomorrow will host Central Florida. The Philadelphia Phillies fell short yesterday as they lost to the Astros 2-1. The Phillies had just three hits. Phillies now 82-65. Phillies are back in action tonight. They're on the road in Atlanta to take on the Braves. Aaron Nola starts for Philadelphia. He's 6-10. Chris Sale will start for Atlanta. He's 14-9. In the NFL on Sunday, the Philadelphia Eagles are set to open up the season at home. They'll take on the Commanders at Lincoln Financial Field. 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I'm John Thayer with your CoastNewsToday.com sports report.
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15: From the CoastNewsToday.com Weather Center, here's your South Jersey AccuWeather forecast. This afternoon will be slightly cooler than yesterday, but still humid with clouds giving way to sunshine. The high will reach 79 degrees. Tonight will be mainly clear with a low of 68. Tomorrow morning will be breezy with sunshine later turning into clouds. Expect humidity and the possibility of a shower in some areas late in the afternoon. The high will be 81 degrees. I'm meteorologist Joe Lundberg with your AccuWeather forecast from CoastNewsToday.com.
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11: ABC News, I'm Mike Dubosky. President Trump speaking at the Pentagon today, where exactly 25 years ago, American Airlines Flight 77 crashed into the building.
12: For 25 years, our best and bravest have kept America safe. And today we salute every member of the United States military who served in the war on terror. It is a war on sick, horrible terror.
11: 184 people were killed at the Pentagon that day. Almost 3,000 died in New York in the attacks on the World Trade Center. Remembrance ceremonies there today as well. Meanwhile, the latest consumer price index finds inflation surged 3.4% in August when compared to a year ago. It'll be a key data point for the Federal Reserve to consider when next week it meets to discuss interest rates. This is ABC News.
13: Wildwood's Air Show returns to the Jersey Shore this weekend. This is Robert Michael from Coast News Today. The Wildwood's Air Show returns to the Jersey Shore this weekend, featuring 2 days of aerial performances over the Wildwood Beach on Saturday, September 12th and Sunday, September 13th, headlined by the U.S. Air Force F-22 Raptor Demo Team. The event will feature military flybys, aerobatic pilots, skydivers, and vintage warbirds performing each afternoon from noon to 3 p.m. General admission to view the show from the beach and boardwalk is free with upgraded VIP and reserved seating options available for purchase. The Cape May Point Arts and Science Center is inviting the public to help track the annual monarch butterfly migration through a free initiative called Project Monarch. By attaching tiny 60-milligram transmitters to the insects, researchers allow anyone with a smartphone to detect and upload data as the tagged butterflies travel south to Mexico. To introduce the program, the center is hosting free public tagging demonstrations throughout September, hoping the community-collected data will ultimately guide the future conservation efforts for the declining monarch population. This is Rob Remichel from Coast News Today.
14: Here's your CoastNewsToday.com sports report. I'm John Thayer. College football action tonight. The Rutgers Scarlet Knights are on the road as they travel to Boston College. Both teams searching for win number one. Penn State and Temple will square off tomorrow at Lincoln Financial Field. Both teams are 1-0. Pitt Panthers tomorrow will host Central Florida. The Philadelphia Phillies fell short yesterday as they lost to the Astros 2-1. The Phillies had just three hits. Phillies now 82-65. Phillies are back in action tonight. They're on the road in Atlanta to take on the Braves. Aaron Nola starts for Philadelphia. He's 6-10. Chris Sale will start for Atlanta. He's 14-9. In the NFL on Sunday, the Philadelphia Eagles are set to open up the season at home. They'll take on the Commanders at Lincoln Financial Field. 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
5: From the CoastNewsToday.com Weather Center, here's your South Jersey AccuWeather forecast. This afternoon will be slightly cooler than yesterday, but still humid with clouds giving way to sunshine. The high will reach 79 degrees. Tonight will be mainly clear with a low of 68. Tomorrow morning will be breezy with sunshine later turning into clouds. Expect humidity and the possibility of a shower in some areas late in the afternoon. The high will be 81 degrees. I'm meteorologist Joe Lundberg with your AccuWeather forecast from CoastNewsToday.com.
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4: Sheesh. Girl, I'm about to have a panic attack. I

0: 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This market is on fire. 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
1: There's never been a more expensive time to own the pencil case of your dreams at the August to Remember Back to School Shopping event. 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
7: ABC News, I'm Mike Dubusky. Remembrances and commemorations are taking place across the country today, marking 25 years since the September 11th attacks. In New York, the annual reading of the names of the victims happened this morning, while at the Pentagon in Washington, D.C., attendees heard from President Trump, among others, including former Secretary of State Condoleezza Rice.
8: We remember the thousands of innocent lives that were tragically taken 25 years ago. And here at the Pentagon, we feel the presence of 184 souls who were lost. Behind every name that we recite, there is a story.
7: The federal government released new inflation data today, finding inflation up 3.4% over last August, about what analysts had been expecting. After thousands were sickened and two died, the CDC announced today the cyclosporiasis outbreak is over. This is ABC News.
9: Wildwoods Air Show returns to the Jersey Shore this weekend. This is Robert Michael from Coast News Today. The Wildwoods Air Show returns to the Jersey Shore this weekend, featuring 2 days of aerial performances over the Wildwood Beach on Saturday, September 12th and Sunday, September 13th, headlined by the U.S. Air Force F-22 Raptor Demo Team. The event will feature military flybys, aerobatic pilots, skydivers, and vintage warbirds performing each afternoon from noon to 3 p.m., General admission to view the show from the beach and boardwalk is free, with upgraded VIP and reserved seating options available for purchase. The Cape May Point Arts and Science Center is inviting the public to help track the annual monarch butterfly migration through a free initiative called Project Monarch. By attaching tiny 60-milligram transmitters to the insects, researchers allow anyone with a smartphone to detect and upload data as the tagged butterflies travel south to Mexico. To introduce the program, the center is hosting free public tagging demonstrations throughout September, hoping the community-collected data will ultimately guide the future conservation efforts for the declining monarch population. This is Robert Michael from Coast News Today.
10: Here's your CoastNewsToday.com sports report. I'm John Thayer. College football action tonight. The Rutgers Scarlet Knights are on the road as they travel to Boston College. Both teams searching for win number one. Penn State and Temple will square off tomorrow at Lincoln Financial Field. Both teams are 1-0. Pitt Panthers tomorrow will host Central Florida. The Philadelphia Phillies fell short yesterday as they lost to the Astros 2-1. The Phillies had just three hits. Phillies now 82-65. Phillies are back in action tonight. They're on the road in Atlanta to take on the Braves. Aaron Nola starts for Philadelphia. He's 6-10. Chris Sale will start for Atlanta. He's 14-9. In the NFL on Sunday, the Philadelphia Eagles are set to open up the season at home. They'll take on the Commanders at Lincoln Financial Field. 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
16: From the CoastNewsToday.com Weather Center, here's your South Jersey AccuWeather forecast
14: This afternoon will be slightly cooler than yesterday, but still humid with clouds giving way to sunshine. The high will reach 79 degrees. Tonight will be mainly clear with a low of 68. Tomorrow morning will be breezy with sunshine later turning into clouds. Expect humidity and the possibility of a shower in some areas late in the afternoon. The high will be 81 degrees. I'm meteorologist Joe Lundberg with your AccuWeather forecast from CoastNewsToday.com.
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0: Hey, it's Mark Hunter from The Wake Up Call, and yes, it's that time of year again.
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0: We are heading back to the high schools in Cape May County for the 2026 Back to School Tour. 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
1: ABC News, I'm Mike Dubusky. President Trump speaking at the Pentagon today, marking 25 years since the 9/11 attacks and alluding to the war in Iran.
2: We salute our first responders and law enforcement, and we love them. And we salute the service members working right now to ensure the world's number one sponsor of terror, the Islamic Republic of Iran, will never, ever have a nuclear weapon.
1: Nearly 3,000 people died in the terror attacks in New York, Washington, D.C., and aboard Flight United 93 on September 11, 2001. The CDC has declared that lettuce outbreak that sickened thousands across the country to be over. Two people died in what was the largest cyclosporiasis outbreak ever. And inflation is up 3.4% over last year, according to the latest government data. This is ABC News.
3: 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This is Robert Michael from Coast News Today. The Wildwood's Air Show returns to the Jersey Shore this weekend, featuring 2 days of aerial performances over the Wildwood Beach on Saturday, September 12th and Sunday, September 13th, headlined by the U.S. Air Force F-22 Raptor Demo Team. The event will feature military flybys, aerobatic pilots, skydivers, and vintage warbirds performing each afternoon from noon to 3 p.m. General admission to view the show from the beach and boardwalk is free, with upgraded VIP and reserved seating options available for purchase. The Cape May Point Arts and Science Center is inviting the public to help track the annual monarch butterfly migration through a free initiative called Project Monarch. By attaching tiny 60-milligram transmitters to the insects, researchers allow anyone with a smartphone to detect and upload data as the tagged butterflies travel south to Mexico. To introduce the program, the center is hosting free public tagging demonstrations throughout September, hoping the community-collected data will ultimately guide the future conservation efforts for the declining monarch population. This is Robert Michael from Coast News Today.
4: Here's your CoastNewsToday.com sports report. I'm John Thayer. College football action tonight. The Rutgers Scarlet Knights are on the road as they travel to Boston College. Both teams searching for win number one. Penn State and Temple will square off tomorrow at Lincoln Financial Field. Both teams are 1-0. Pitt Panthers tomorrow will host Central Florida. The Philadelphia Phillies fell short yesterday as they lost to the Astros 2-1. The Phillies had just three hits. Phillies now 82-65. Phillies are back in action tonight. They're on the road in Atlanta to take on the Braves. Aaron Nola starts for Philadelphia. He's 6-10. Chris Sale will start for Atlanta. He's 14-9. In the NFL on Sunday, the Philadelphia Eagles are set to open up the season at home. They'll take on the Commanders at Lincoln Financial Field. 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I'm John Thayer with your CoastNewsToday.com sports report.
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10: From the CoastNewsToday.com Weather Center, here's your South Jersey AccuWeather forecast. Tonight will be mainly clear with a low of 68, with a shower in some areas late in the afternoon, reaching a high of 81. Tomorrow night will be mostly cloudy, warm, and humid. Expect a passing shower in the evening, followed by periods of rain and a thunderstorm late at night. Watch out for ponding on roadways with a low of 74. I'm meteorologist James.

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1: There's never been a more expensive time to own the pencil case of your dreams at the August to Remember Back to School Shopping event. 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
9: ABC News, I'm Mike Dubusky. Millions across the country and around the world are remembering those lost on 9/11, 25 years ago today. Ceremonies taking place at Ground Zero in New York and at the Pentagon in Washington, D.C. Meanwhile, Pennsylvania Governor Josh Shapiro was on hand in Shanksville, where United 93 went down, the passengers and crew of that airplane overpowering the hijackers.
11: They organized, they mobilized, and they summoned the courage to stare evil in the face and fight back. Their actions saved countless lives.
9: Diesel prices have hit a new record, $6.12 a gallon on average, according to Gas Buddy. Diesel impacts large trucks, which can have knock-on effects at the grocery store and at other retailers. Prosecutors now say a CIA officer found with more than $40 million worth of gold bars has reached a tentative plea deal with the DOJ. This is ABC News.
12: Wildwoods Air Show returns to the Jersey Shore this weekend. This is Robert Michael from Coast News Today. The Wildwoods Air Show returns to the Jersey Shore this weekend, featuring 2 days of aerial performances over the Wildwood Beach on Saturday, September 12th and Sunday, September 13th, headlined by the U.S. Air Force F-22 Raptor Demo Team. The event will feature military flybys, aerobatic pilots, skydivers, and vintage warbirds performing each afternoon from noon to 3 p.m. General admission to view the show from the beach and boardwalk is free, with upgraded VIP and reserved seating options available for purchase. The Cape May Point Arts and Science Center is inviting the public to help track the annual monarch butterfly migration through a free initiative called Project Monarch. By attaching tiny 60-milligram transmitters to the insects, researchers allow anyone with a smartphone to detect and upload data as the tagged butterflies travel south to Mexico. To introduce the program, the center is hosting free public tagging demonstrations throughout September, hoping the community-collected data will ultimately guide the future conservation efforts for the declining monarch population. This is Robert Michael from Coast News Today.
13: Here's your CoastNewsToday.com sports report. I'm John Thayer. College football action tonight. The Rutgers Scarlet Knights are on the road as they travel to Boston College. Both teams searching for win number one. Penn State and Temple will square off tomorrow at Lincoln Financial Field. Both teams are 1-0. Pitt Panthers tomorrow will host Central Florida. The Philadelphia Phillies fell short yesterday as they lost to the Astros 2-1. The Phillies had just three hits. Phillies now 82-65. Phillies are back in action tonight. They're on the road in Atlanta to take on the Braves. Aaron Nola starts for Philadelphia. He's 6-10. Chris Sale will start for Atlanta. He's 14-9. In the NFL on Sunday, the Philadelphia Eagles are set to open up the season at home. They'll take on the Commanders at Lincoln Financial Field. 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
16: From the CoastNewsToday.com Weather Center, here's your South Jersey AccuWeather forecast. Tonight will be mainly clear with a low of 68. Tomorrow morning will be breezy with the sun giving way to clouds. It'll be humid with a chance of a shower in some areas late in the afternoon, reaching a high of 81. Tomorrow night will be mostly cloudy, warm, and humid. Expect a passing shower in the evening, followed by periods of rain and a thunderstorm late at night. Watch out for ponding on roadways with a low of 74. I'm meteorologist Jason Caterino with your AccuWeather forecast from CoastNewsToday.com.
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2: ABC News, I'm Mike DeBusky. Ceremonies took place across the country today to mark 25 years since the 9/11 attacks. Family members of those killed in the World Trade Center read out the names at Ground Zero and in Washington.
3: To mark the moment a plane crashed into the Pentagon 25 years ago, the tolling of the bell and a reminder from Joint Chiefs Chairman General Dan Kane.
4: Here at the Pentagon, service members and civilians alike entered the smoke and fire to bring their teammates home to safety.
3: President Trump was also there.
5: For 25 years, our best and bravest have kept America safe.
3: 184 people died at the Pentagon on 9/11, including those on board American Airlines Flight 77. Sherry Preston, ABC News.
2: A new record for diesel prices in the U.S. The fuel now going up to $6.12 a gallon on average, according to Gas Buddy. The increased costs driven by the ongoing war in Iran. 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
6: Wildwoods Air Show returns to the Jersey Shore this weekend. This is Robert Michael from Coast News Today. The Wildwoods Air Show returns to the Jersey Shore this weekend, featuring 2 days of aerial performances over the Wildwood Beach on Saturday, September 12th and Sunday, September 13th. 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The event will feature military flybys, aerobatic pilots, skydivers, and vintage warbirds performing each afternoon from noon to 3 p.m. General admission to view the show from the beach and boardwalk is free, with upgraded VIP and reserved seating options available for purchase. The Cape May Point Arts and Science Center is inviting the public to help track the annual monarch butterfly migration through a free initiative called Project Monarch. By attaching tiny 60-milligram transmitters to the insects, researchers allow anyone with a smartphone to detect and upload data as the tagged butterflies travel south to Mexico. To introduce the program, the center is hosting free public tagging demonstrations throughout September, hoping the community-collected data will ultimately guide the future conservation efforts for the declining monarch population. This is Robert Michael from Coast News Today.
7: From the CoastNewsToday.com Weather Center, here's your South Jersey AccuWeather forecast. Tonight will be mainly clear with a low of 68. Tomorrow morning will be breezy with the sun giving way to clouds. It'll be humid with a chance of a shower in some areas late in the afternoon, reaching a high of 81. Tomorrow night will be mostly cloudy, warm, and humid. Expect a passing shower in the evening, followed by periods of rain and a thunderstorm late at night. Watch out for ponding on roadways with a low of 74. I'm meteorologist Jason Caterino with your AccuWeather forecast from CoastNewsToday.com.
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7: ABC News, I'm Mike Dubusky. Ceremonies took place across the country today to mark 25 years since the 9/11 attacks. Family members of those killed in the World Trade Center read out the names at Ground Zero and in Washington.
8: To mark the moment a plane crashed into the Pentagon 25 years ago, the tolling of the bell and a reminder from Joint Chiefs Chairman General Dan Kane.
9: Here at the Pentagon, service members and civilians alike entered the smoke and fire to bring their teammates home to safety.
8: President Trump was also there.
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8: 184 people died at the Pentagon on 9/11, including those on board American Airlines Flight 77. Sherry Preston, ABC News.
7: A new record for diesel prices in the U.S. The fuel now going up to $6.12 a gallon on average, according to Gas Buddy. The increased costs driven by the ongoing war in Iran. This is ABC News.
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12: From the CoastNewsToday.com Weather Center, here's your South Jersey AccuWeather forecast. Tonight will be mainly clear with a low of 68. Tomorrow morning will be breezy with the sun giving way to clouds. It'll be humid with a chance of a shower in some areas late in the afternoon, reaching a high of 81. Tomorrow night will be mostly cloudy, warm, and humid. Expect a passing shower in the evening, followed by periods of rain and a thunderstorm late at night. Watch out for ponding on roadways with a low of 74. I'm meteorologist Jason Caterino with your AccuWeather forecast from CoastNewsToday.com.
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